0: 5-7. 5-7. 9-1, hang up. We're in the area of Kernan Ocean. The phone is showing a pinging in the area on the east side of O Street, just north of Kern. Subject on mine is from HPD. Question at check welfare.
1: 32.
0: 5-7. 82. 86, sorry. 82. 6. 48 in progress. Going to be at target. 2195 East Prosperity. Going to be on the east side of the building outside. HSA wearing a black hat, khaki shorts, black shirt, black sandals. The right shoe is now headed towards the west side along Prosperity, attempting to walk out.
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0: degrees. Well, as you're turning back clear, expired on a 2000 Dodge, showing a Betty master file to last of Gomez out of our city.
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0: 10-4.

0: KKV, what's your 20? Oh, and then KK. Sam 4483, the code 4 for one of us, go code 3.
1: For whoever's close, you're good to go.
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911, I copy responding for a medical aid 2716 Frontiera. Cross of Stony Creek, grid 52A Adam. It's going to be a cardiac arrest patient. One is going to be 4 and 8 months old.

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engine 62, engine 63, truck 65. Structure fire 840 South Cesarian. Cause of Stockholm, grid 42D, David.

63, I copy responding MDT, structure fire 840 South Cesarean. Process Stockholm, grid 42C, David. RP is advising she smells smoke in the living room and the kitchen. No flames seen. All occupants have been evacuated. Track 65, I copy responding MDT.

0: Military Battalion 67 on scene at 840 Kazarian. It's going to be a single-story house with nothing showing. I'll be investigating.
1: Battalion 67, I copy at scene.

0: Phoenix, near to your traffic. I walked on you. Battalion 67, you're broken, but I copy. Continue 1 unit, code 2. Break truck 65, please.
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0: Battalion 67. This has been turned over to truck 65. Show me available. Is 61 still on that traffic?
1: Sorry, copy. It's affirm.
0: Copy. Can you give me the address?
1: Battalion 67, it's 2716 Rancheria Court, with a cross of Stony Creek, Grid 52A Adams. Engine 61, Flurry.

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0: 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Occupant is advised to have the appliance repaired before using further. 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
1: For 10-43, there's a male in a white tank top, black slip on a motorcycle with no helmet. He's southbound, Blackstone, not in pursuit. Just for 10-43.
0: What's the cross?
1: It's going to be Tulare, it's going to be 23-103.

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1: 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Just for info, that subject on the motorcycle, he's now westbound on Bardsley, probably coming up to Osh now.

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1: A verbal 415, Spanish speaking, 1213 West Oakland. IP advisor, son was verbally arguing with her. Advisee is no longer on scene. The mother will be first of the llama.

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0: Negative, code 4. And 26, I apologize, it's going to be 109 Southwest.

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Excellent copy, responding to Image Team Medical Data, Cyberscope 1501 East Cypress, Unit 11, Grid 51 C Charles. We have third party caller for heart problems, attempting callback.

0: Check the welfare, Looney and Bartley. It's 10-5, the mother received a call from the daughter. She used a phone in the area. Appears to be 11-5, walking in the area, last seen wearing gray shirt, jean shorts. Mother's also requesting a 10-21. She's 10-76 to the city from Carruthers.
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0: Copy, possible 417, just occurred, 333 North Seaboy. RP is Spanish speaking, it is 10-5 the language line. But I think he was in an argument with a male subject who put a 1032 to his head. We're trying to get further, possibly less than a white Denali.
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1: 10-4, it's correct. 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

0: 26.
1: I'll be 10-8 with the report, and can you put me on a separate 594 at a separate location, be possibly related?
0: Four, what's this flight?
1: It's going to be 955 South K King, Larry Bob Ballpark, not B-76.
0: Sure.

0: 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She's recontacting.
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0: 10-4, thank you.
2: 1043, the vehicle involved is in the area of West and Olima. I'm getting a better address now, but if there's a unit, I can start checking that area.

0: 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What's a voicemail?
1: Confirming last four of 548.

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0: DL, F rank 245-6302, last of Delamora.
1: Come on.
2: 246, come out, unit.
1: Come on. 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

0: 7, you have to be en route to the residence in Cat.
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0: 71. 338.43, square box on fire on the roadway. The corner of S and H, continuing range 91, district 338.43, square box on fire in the intersection. The cost of S and H, 10 on turn on 16.
1: Copy the new numbers in cab, so you can confirm that address. Jaguar.
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0: confirm it's a good address.
1: Ten-4, that was the residence given by the victim.
0: It's 10-4, showing multiple 415 parties and 2 911 hangups.
1: 10-4. I'll put a name in Kennedy and advise if you have any contact with them.
0: 10-4.
2: Units on B-Boy traffic, 1043, the suspect should be wearing the black shorts, black hat, HMA, short in stature, darker complexion.
0: Unit 7, I copy.

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46 Flyer, where are you feeling anything? We have a possible X-ray number in CAD off of Rankin.

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1: Jaguar, I will send that one.
2: Added a second 21 for Lazo Castro to see if anything comes up under that phone number. That's the one that he called one of the witnesses here.

Could you replace this one? The following French tip, we have clear grass fire at Nancy and French tip. Repeating express 2601. Respond with French Camp units to report of a grass fire, Nancy and French Camp Road, timeout 21, please.

0: 2 Tulare. With that additional 1021, there's a case number to refer to in CAD. A 46 Tulare. In data conversion, we located multiple priors. We're going to put the DRs in.
1: Tower.
2: I've been alerted to that call. I just spoke to them on the phone. Can you ring them down?

Reporting a grass fire, making a friendly noise. Reporting for 733, responding first time to report of a grass fire.

0: Apache Division 4601.
1: Right.
0: Well, we've been canceled by friends who can't do it. They are in EIC.
1: Several.
2: Larry, 29, safe driving.
1: 10-4.

0: sorry. This is 1043. They called back and attempted to cancel the code 4.
1: Excuse me, copy. 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
2: 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Respond for a vehicle accident. Southbound 99, north of French Camp Road. Head up 2151.

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0: Go ahead.
1: We got a big go southbound 99, just south of the airport. We're going to make a loop at Arch, looking to see on scene.

0: Texas Yankee Ambulance Unit 2 on scene. We have two vehicles involved. Number one lane blocked by the standby driver.
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1: She specifically requested 62's unit. He's handled prior. An additional officer referred her to our shift as well. She was advised it's going to be extended.

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1: Suffer.

0: 2?
1: Concert's cleared out. Concert detail units are 10-4 to 2.
0: 10-4.
2: Flyer 54. I'm clear from west. I'll be 10-4 to 2.
0: 10-4.

0: 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I'll be route 10-19.
1: 10-4.

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0: Can I afford the queue?

291, 321, Edward 2 for a fall, 2625 Remy Javier, across the Amy Anderson. Repeating for entry 91, district 321, Edward 2 for a fall, 2625 Remy Javier, across the Amy Anderson, timeout 2250.

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Charles, response for unknown medical. Stop on 99 off ramp at Yosemite. Repeating for engine 241 to 631 to Charles for unknown medical at the southbound off ramp at 99 Yosemite. Time out, 26.

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1: 443 to 653 calls for a possible stroke. 454 Eric Wood, crossing Englewood. 454 Eric Wood, crossing Englewood. Timeout 22 and 2.

0: 241. 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
1: Off-ramps are clear.
0: 10-4.

0: 46, sir. Where are you tailing or changing?
1: Can't we also try that, female?

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1: 59.
0: The 59, if you could follow up medical, if a possible non-breather with CPR started at 1998 Monseco, 1998 Monseco. We're trying to get further. We're still on the line.
1: 10-4. 46-59. Clear for code 3. Polaris 9, code 3 for Polaris O Ocean.
0: 10-4.
1: 53 responding.
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Repeating for engine 31, District 192, first flight problem, 24390 South Manteca, cross of West Urban and Brady, timeout 2380.

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1: Affirmative. We're referring it over now.
0: Info, I'll be around. Tower. Go ahead.
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0: 10-4, it's 336-74, 336-74.

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Also, can we notate my current call, DOD 2333?

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1: 46.
0: You can just refer to a pending call 230. Just advise.
1: 10-4. I'm in the backyard away from my cat. It'll be a while.
0: At 10-4, it's just security cameras at 1235 East Prosperity advising of a possible propped open door, unknown if there is forced entry. There's no subject seen around.
1: 10-4, what have you?

0: do you have a 10.3 for the corner?
1: Negative.
0: Sorry, 22. 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
1: Confirm. 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

10-23 is going to call 225. 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

Division 242, District 27, 8 Adam, coaching for lift assist, 390 Terry, cross the camper in Terry. Repeating, Franklin 242, District 27, 8 Adam, coaching for lift assist, 390 Terry, space 3, cross the camper, timeout, 2252.

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Engine 241, District 30, C Charles, for abdominal pain, 320 Marie, traffic Pine and North. Repeating, Engine 241, District 30, C Charles, for abdominal pain, 320 Marie, traffic Pine and North, timeout, midnight 31.

entrance near the 35 district to 27 for difficulty breathing. 3134 Talbot, crossed as Paxton. Repeating for engine 35 district to 27 for difficulty breathing. 3134 Talbot, crossed as Paxton, 10 out, midnight 36.

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0: 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We have multiple callers providing they need medical. We're still changing further.
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0: 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Confirm you're out with the coroner.
1: Yeah, from you talking to family.
0: 10-4, break-ins respond with me to South R. Roberts.

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I'm 76 from Del Lago, give me code 3. 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

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Chart 65, buddy. That's staging. He advised PD that we're ready for them. Chart 65, repeat your last. We're at the stage location as requested by PD. 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

attention, engine 34, map page 132 to Charles. For a female down, 400 Stanford crossing using Golden Valley and Barbary number 45. Repeating for engine 34, map page 132 to Charles for a female down. 400 Stanford crossing using Golden Valley and Barbary number 45, come at 150.

Sunset Engine, 232 Mountain 27, you gave it for a fire on an empty lot. Across from 116 Almond, between Yosemite and Joaquin. Repeating for engine 232 Mountain 27, you gave it for a fire at an empty lot across from 116 Almond, between Yosemite and Joaquin, 10 Mountain 14.

0: line.
1: Just for 1043, Event has contacted regards to the victim that was transported from that location for the 2735.

10-43. We have a suspicious cert occurred at West End Page, Buffalo 417. The victim is no longer on scene. She's going to be responding to the PD for the report. Just for 10-43. 10-43.

0: OD parties were given temporary leave to separate. 26 will be en route to Advantage for a statement. 10-8. Go on. Barry 26.
1: Yes, sir.
0: Any of the suspicious circs on West and D, as soon as I clear Advantage, I can handle if you want to pin for me.
1: 10-4.

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0: Robert.
1: 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Can you start over?
0: Yeah, sorry. It's going to be Robert 0953860, first of Leroy.
1: Super.

0: Firstly, are there any prior to this incident?
1: 245 the East Firm. I'm looking at a couple medicals and a welfare check on Leroy. Only based on not answering the door.
0: Yeah, 4-5.

0: 6. How long till you clear? Should be cleared in about 3. 10-4, clear 59, I'll be en route to Motel 6.
1: Bye.
0: Initiate, you clear at the Motel 6.

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1: 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Who is the original officer on that?
0: Officer Crossfield and Shepard.
1: Copy. 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

0: has probation for 1051. He has an insight warrant. However, it's unknown what the charge or bail is. 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
1: 26, I copy. 1012. 28, Charles 2.
0: Charles 2.
1: Interior and the exterior are clear. We're checking attic.
0: 10-4.

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flying Six Flags. CCSO records advise it's going to be a juvenile felony warrant that was an insight. The warrant numbers and charges are in CAD. We have the copy. We'll send it back to you right now.

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1: Copy engine 62 responding to medical aid. 134 North in Nancy, cross artillery grid 41A, Adam. 79-year-old female with chest pain, difficulty breathing.

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0: 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I'll be 10-8 with the report. Can you show me 10-19 on paper?
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You boys are still now down. I'll try to call my success. 1467, Healthy Traffic Hammer. 1800, 341, 618, D4, 13, now down in front of 1567.

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his belongings, which were left outside in the left area. 1042, provide both parties. 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
0: Yeah, 4.

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0: 34, you're going to need a copy of that order.
1: For.
0: Yeah, for.
1: Ninety-one sixty.
0: Is that course of the 417 just occurred? 1466 occurred. The RP that buys multiple subjects in a burgundy Honda Accord is up to the residence and 1032 is on them.
2: Attention to that call.
0: Cam 4.

accident injuries. We're advising that the sister and niece were both 242. They're requesting EMS to be checked out. I'm still trying to get a direction of travel. Advising last seen southbound on Wagon Wheel, possibly towards Mooney. The possible 28 of 9 Union Lincoln Charles, 833. The 28 returns on the 2013 Hunt. That's a hurry.

0: 38 clear tonight.
1: Checking southbound on Mooney from Prosperity.
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0: further, the suspect one is going to be 18, may wear a white shirt, red hat, gray pants, long hair with a black handgun. 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

0: 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Just confirming if it's code 2 for medical, respond code 2 or code 3.
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0: 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What's the name of the owner of the property?
1: Yeah, is it either Valerie or Betty?
0: Copy. 3428.
2: 84, go ahead.
0: Union, Charles Charles, 832.
2: Cat 4. For coverage.
0: Was that the 28 or is it different?
2: Maybe a different 20 provided.

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1: Yeah, I'll be around.
2: Clary, just 10:43, when she was questioned, she advised that the subjects were originally trying to get the sister to respond to Thunder Park. That's where they were located. So she believes they possibly went back that way.

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1: Love Hunter Block West, in Yale, California, 3X-ray, Charles, I believe it's a Beeble.

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1: Yeah, 4.
0: 34, is there any units nearby?

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0: group, a couple large females. 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
1: Go ahead.
0: California 9, Sam, John Adams, 552.
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0: 29-3.
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0: First speed California, white yellow, 405-0345, break. Second will be California, William, 932-5343. Third one will be Alaska, Villalobos, for Mario, 715-07.
1: Southwest.

0: disposal unit. Confirming Lakeville.
1: We're northbound, hitting the field.
0: Champ, we're copying northbound the field.
1: 1499.

0: 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So you have a description?
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0: How far?
2: 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One way in west now.
0: How far?
1: 160, make sure our units are secure.
0: Sorry, confirm you have him on the freeway.
2: Stop on me.
0: I have multiple units talking. Break 88, sir. Confirm you have him on the freeway.
3: Hey, you need to be on westbound. On the southbound.
0: You're 10-1. Confirm continue south. Person westbound.
2: Hey, sir. Man, Hugo T. Dark pants. On the off ramp towards Barton.
0: Cap 4.
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0: 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I don't see no more.
1: You didn't have them identify.
0: 38.
1: 10-4-38 for location.
0: Just north of Panda. He's in the field.
1: Copy, he's going to be just north of Panda in the field.
0: The vent, just west.
1: Probably jumping the fence.

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0: was the last? Can you look direct on travel? Westbound from Panda, Los Angeles Blackstone. I'm on Blackstone, just south of Panda. I don't have iPhone. Empty in the apartment, spots in the backyard. Temple right up there, just south of the apartment.
1: Call your name with 34. Temple.

0: Ponding Basin from behind Panda between the apartments and the freeway.
1: Cap 1.
0: Larry Lincoln 10, just show my 20 at Panda. I'm in the drive-thru area.
1: Cap 4.

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1: You're in the southern area.

0: Who is that unit on the corner of the wall by Dutch Bros?
1: That'll be 34.
0: 10-4, are you going to maintain that corner right there?
1: Affirmative.
0: 10-4, I'm in the Panda drive-thru. I can see the line of contact from the CDU.
1: Copy.
2: Can't move his force, Larry. He just doesn't route, so.
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2: Sam 84, do you need medical?
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2: Yeah, for it. So Larry, have him go to Ash Court for a dead end and to the east.
0: How far?
2: 34, Lincoln Tank, 25 with me here.
3: Yeah, I'm out with the 95.
2: Yeah, for it.
4: I have a 1050 here involving a motorcycle and a vehicle. Santa Clara, and you.
0: Hold on, drug 243, this is 33, A.S. Madam. We're hitting 1066 miles, old south of Clinton. Looking for drug 243, this is 33, A.S. Madam. We're hitting 1066 miles, old south of Clinton. Turn up 1034.
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3: Confirming, both of them.
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3: Yeah, for thank you.
0: I grid 48, Adam.
4: William 64699 White Dodge. 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

0: by 133. The motorcyclist, he braked or he fell off the bike. There was actually no 1050 with the vehicle. They're on the side of the road.
1: Cat 4.

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1: 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I'll be adding it to

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0: I'll run it now. It's in the state return. Saturday, Fort Sawyer, you had it. It's returning to Stolen at a Fresno PD.
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0: 10-84, just 10-83, bending over, just a while from the subject that was pacing all over the roadway near Target, 11-5, or situation on foot. Addition of 415 at 1580 West Beaumont, Darcy with a sense that her juveniles were not listening to her.
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0: 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I'm 10 minutes up. I'll head towards that 314.
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0: party before I left. 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
1: Yeah, but
0: I was advising, go ahead with your job.
1: It's going to be a stolen plate report. 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

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What's your check on a commercial alarm? It's called in by a passerby. Well, perhaps it could be an employee across the street there. That's where I got.

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Arthur got a possible suicide 35. 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
0: At 415 verbal, going to be in here at Bellevue Mini Mart, 1429 East Quarry Avenue. I see the 911 call. The female vision is possibly 242 outside the business. 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

0: Fort Clay. 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

0: 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Second RFO is regarding two residents with dementia that are involved in a 415 earlier in the day. 1043 is provided by 10-8.
1: 10-4.

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3883. 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

Left and right has unconfirmed 792, 20,000 for traffic.